0: That was Kenny Chesney with Carry On. It's time to take a walk down memory lane on this very day in history, which is July 16th. And sadly, we had some tragedy this very day in history. I don't like to talk about the negatives, but this was such a big event that happened. John F. Kennedy, his son, JFK Jr., in 1999, his plane crashed off the coast of Martha's Vineyard, Massachusetts, and his wife as well as sister-in-law, they all three died in that wreck. On this date in 2004, Martha Stewart was sentenced to 5 months in prison. I'm sure it wasn't fun, but at the same time, she came out making even more money. And on this date in 2023, Taylor Swift's recorded version of her third album, Speak Now, Taylor's version, debuted at number one on the Billboard 200. It became her 12th number one album, surpassing Barbara Streisand's record for number one albums by a female music artist. So there you have it, this day in history. Blake Shelton is up next.
1: Good morning. Sunshine, partly sunny at times. There may be an isolated shower or thunderstorm late this afternoon, 89 to 93. Wind to be light and variable. Isolated evening showers or storms, then a few clouds overnight tonight, mid-70s. Partly sunny with isolated late-day showers or thunderstorms, 90 to 94 tomorrow. A few clouds, mid-70s tomorrow night. Partly sunny with afternoon showers or storms Saturday, 90 to 94. 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This is meteorologist Russ Murley with precision weather for St. Augustine Country 106.3.
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0: St. Augustine Country 106.3. We've got Anglers for a Cure, a wonderful organization that helps raise awareness of early detection of screening of colon cancer. 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
2: Agricultural enclave. Enclave is just a fancy word for you're screwed.
1: Resident Charlie Hunt is one of the many sounding the alarm about a new law that just took effect. It's the new Agricultural Enclave Law. Critics say it strips power away from county commissioners, making it far more difficult for local leaders to stop large developments on qualifying agricultural land. Commissioner Krista Joseph.
3: Before this bill, we would look at how it impacts the community, the quality of life, if we have enough water, the environment, the impact of the school system, how many cars are going in and out of the Nocatee area. That would definitely go to whether we approve or disapprove a project of 4,400 residential units.
1: Joseph is referring to just one of the six applications they've received so far. This one was filed on behalf of the Davis family, who formerly owned the Winn-Dixie Corporation, by their lawyer, Ellen Avery Smith, the day the law went into effect. Resident Joe McInerney has his eyes on it.
4: Certainly, folks have wondered if that would be developed, when that would be developed, how that would be developed, and I think we're all getting the answers now because the owners have submitted an application for 4,400 acres.
1: One of the criteria a parcel must meet to be an agricultural enclave is that 75% of it has to be bordered by developed land. But much of this property is along the Intracoastal Waterway, so how could they get around that?
4: Sure, they will touch on E-Town to the west in Duval County, Nocatee to the south, development along JTB to the north, and be allowed to cross the Intracoastal to touch Ponte Vedra.
1: And the new law fast-tracks development. For St. Augustine's Local News, I'm Liz Ryan.
5: Fox News, I'm Therese Crowley. Senate confirmation hearings day two, and Attorney General nominee Todd Blanche confronted by the Epstein files again, despite releasing millions of pages. A sex trafficking victim testifies today after Blanche admitted mistakes in the redactions. Vice President J.D. Vance tells the Joe Rogan podcast.
6: We absolutely screwed up the comms of the Epstein files, like we just did. But do I think the reason we screwed up the comms is because we were trying to hide something? No.
5: Reporter czar Tom Homan tells Fox why the Homeland Secretary paused ICE traffic stops and President Trump restored them.
7: We want to do a short-term pause to make sure that the agents out there on these operations have the vehicle stop training, and do they have the tools necessary to keep safe?
5: President Trump says Iran freed an American woman hostage in a gesture of goodwill as CENTCOM ramps up airstrikes on Iran. 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

0: Water at a Wedding, that is Graylin James. We have quite the celebration that's going to be coming up here real soon at the Grand Ole Opry. Country Music Hall of Famer Bill Anderson is going to be celebrating his 65th anniversary as a member this Saturday show. So if you get a chance to watch that, he's going to make Whisperin' Bill the longest standing Opry member. So that's going to be happening this Saturday night. So much congratulations to him. That's pretty exciting. Stella Lefty is next with Boston.
1: Good morning. Sunshine, partly sunny at times, isolated late day showers or thunderstorms, 89 to 93 this afternoon. Wind to be light and variable, isolated evening showers or thunderstorms, otherwise just a few scattered clouds, mid-70s tonight. Tomorrow, partly sunny with isolated late day showers or storms, 90 to 94. A few clouds Friday night, mid-70s. Partly sunny afternoon showers or thunderstorms, 90 to 94 on Saturday. 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This is meteorologist Russ Murley with Precision Weather for St. Augustine Country 106.3.
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This very song is one of only 25 to top the Billboard's Hot 100 chart for a dozen weeks or more since the chart's start in 1958. It is Ella Langley with Choosin' Texas.

0: Think As You Drunk. That is Riley Green on St. Augustine Country 106.3. It's Thursday, which means we've got concerts in the plaza tonight. Good Time Americana with Ancient City Slickers. That begins at 6. You're going to love this show. Gather up your friends. It's a great way to kind of kick off the weekend a little early at the Plaza de la Constitución tonight. Concerts in the plaza. We have Luke Bryan, Scotty McCreary, and Jacob Hackworth headed your way after the break.
1: Sunshine, partly sunny at times. There may be an isolated shower or thunderstorm late this afternoon, 89 to 93. Wind to be light and variable. Isolated evening showers or storms, then a few clouds overnight tonight, mid-70s. Partly sunny with isolated late-day showers or thunderstorms, 90 to 94 tomorrow. A few clouds, mid-70s tomorrow night. Partly sunny with afternoon showers or storms Saturday, 90 to 94. 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This is meteorologist Russ Hurley with Precision Weather for St. Augustine Country 106.3.
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0: What took you so long? That is Jacob Hackworth. It's time for your random stat of the day. And according to a new study out of the UK, they found that seniors who go to movies and museums age more slowly. Gotta keep moving. You know, keep life interesting. Look at pretty things and explore more and get to those stories. And I think this is a great thing. So if you or someone you know is a more mature age, make sure you're getting them to the movie theater. Okay? It'll be a great thing. You'll all learn together and spend that time together and not have to worry about carrying a conversation because you're going to be, you know, consumed with movie or the museum and away from your screen. I think that's a good thing. So maybe we can get some young folks going with our elders to movies and museums. I think that would be a double win. Shaboozy coming up after Billy Currington, after Jason Aldean.
1: Fox News, I'm Therese Crowley. Senate confirmation hearings day two, and Attorney General nominee Todd Blanche confronted by the Epstein files again, despite releasing millions of pages. A sex trafficking victim testifies today after Blanche admitted mistakes in the redactions. Vice President J.D. Vance tells the Joe Rogan podcast.
2: We absolutely screwed up the comms of the Epstein files, like we just did. But do I think the reason we screwed up the comms is because we were trying to hide something? No.
1: Reporter czar Tom Homan tells Fox why the Homeland Secretary paused ICE traffic stops and President Trump restored them.
3: We want to do a short-term pause to just to make sure that the agents out there on these operations have the vehicle stop training, and do they have the tools necessary to keep safe?
1: President Trump says Iran freed an American woman hostage in a gesture of goodwill as CENTCOM ramps up airstrikes on Iran. 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

0: St. Augustine Country 106.3. We all need a break. Music and art by the sea. The free concerts at St. Augustine Beach on their mid-summer break. But they will return August 19th. So that's when part two of the season will begin. So just, you know, hang out with us. Keep listening, and we'll give you more details as we get closer to the late summer shows. But, you know, they're just on a timeout.
1: Sunshine, partly sunny at times, isolated late day showers or thunderstorms, 89 to 93 this afternoon. Wind to be light and variable, isolated evening showers or thunderstorms, otherwise just a few scattered clouds, mid-70s tonight. Tomorrow, partly sunny with isolated late day showers or storms, 90 to 94, a few clouds Friday night, mid-70s. Partly sunny, afternoon showers or thunderstorms, 90 to 94 on Saturday. 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This is meteorologist Russ Murley with Precision Weather for St. Augustine Country 106.3.
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1: Sunshine, partly sunny at times. There may be an isolated shower or thunderstorm late this afternoon, 89 to 93. Wind to be light and variable. Isolated evening showers or storms, then a few clouds overnight tonight, mid-70s. Partly sunny with isolated late-day showers or thunderstorms, 90 to 94 tomorrow. A few clouds, mid-70s tomorrow night. Partly sunny with afternoon showers or storms Saturday, 90 to 94. 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This is meteorologist Russ Murley with Precision Weather for St. Augustine Country 106.3.
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0: Phone Keys Wallet. That's Lainey Wilson along with John Mayer. Thank you so much for sharing your day with St. Augustine Country 106.3. And we have got the Music and Art by the Sea. It's a free concert at St. Augustine Beach. And, you know, they have a time up, okay? They are going to be back because they need a little break, too, for the summer. But they will return. The season begins again on August 19th. So just, you know, hang out with us and we'll have more details for you as we get closer to those late summer shows. On the way, we're going to get back to more of your favorites, so don't go away.
1: Fox News, Chris Foster. Day two of Acting Attorney General Todd Blanche's confirmation hearing has testimony from witnesses against his confirmation, like former Justice Department pardon attorney Liz Oyer.
2: Americans across the political spectrum rely on DOJ to keep us safe and free. Mr. Blanche has shown that he is willing to put all of that at risk to serve a political agenda.
1: And supporters like Jennifer Boss, her daughter Megan's body was allegedly hidden for 51 days in a garbage can by a man in the country illegally from Mexico.
3: We must have leaders that are willing to act before the next life is taken. Leaders that are willing to confront the failures instead of explaining them away. Leaders like Todd Blanche.
1: And these two Republican senators on the Judiciary Committee say they're on the fence about advancing Blanche's confirmation. President Trump's scheduled to address the nation tonight with a speech expected to be about election security. America's listening to Fox News.
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1: Max McNown with Done For, and it sounds like it's never going to be done, because the Batman Part 2 has been delayed yet again. The Matt Reeves-directed sequel, starring Robert Pattinson as, you know, back as Batman, is going to open in theaters now February 18th of 2028. Okay, they announced the release date change in a video that they posted on Vimeo, and they did that just yesterday, and it did feature the first camera test footage of Pattinson back in costume as the superhero, so that was good to see. But yeah, it was first scheduled to open this fall, October 2nd actually, and then it was delayed to the following October, and now we're looking at, you know, like I said, February 18th of 2028. I love Batman. I love Superman. I'm a DC comic girl. What can I say? Dan and Shay coming up right after Jason Aldean.
2: Sunshine, partly sunny at times, isolated late day showers or thunderstorms, 89 to 93 this afternoon. Wind to be light and variable, isolated evening showers or thunderstorms, otherwise just a few scattered clouds, mid-70s tonight. Tomorrow, partly sunny with isolated late day showers or storms, 90 to 94, a few clouds Friday night, mid-70s. Partly sunny, afternoon showers or thunderstorms, 90 to 94 on Saturday. 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This is meteorologist Russ Murley with Precision Weather for St. Augustine Country 106.3.
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will release a greatest hits collection titled Setlist Staples, 10 Number Ones, and that will be released August 28th. Here is Dustin Lynch.

0: St. Augustine Country 106.3. That was Ride, Ride, Ride from George Burge along with Luke Bryan. If you love to fish, this is perfect. Anglers for a Cure is going on now. And they're an organization that helps raise the awareness of early detection and screening of colon cancer. They raise funds to further colorectal cancer research, which is a win-win. So you can register for their Inshore Slam, which is underway, like I said, right now at anglersforacure.org. So anglersforacure.org. Definitely something that is, you know, so easy to get involved in and a great way for you, you know, to have fun and do it for a good cause. We've got Thompson Square headed your way next.
1: Sunshine, partly sunny at times. There may be an isolated shower or thunderstorm late this afternoon, 89 to 93. Wind to be light and variable. Isolated evening showers or storms, then a few clouds overnight tonight, mid-70s. Partly sunny with isolated late-day showers or thunderstorms, 90 to 94 tomorrow. A few clouds, mid-70s tomorrow night. Partly sunny with afternoon showers or storms Saturday, 90 to 94. 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This is meteorologist Russ Murley with Precision Weather for St. Augustine Country 106.3.
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9: 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Not just country. 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

0: That is John Party with Boots Off. Now, if you recall, he also has two other songs about boots, Head Over Boots and Dirt on My Boots. So what is it about boots that he loves so?
1: Third time's a charm. Well, you know, it's been 10 years since the Boots song, so I forgot to dust off the old titles in the songwriting book and write another one. I didn't want to title it Boots Off, but there was just no way around it. And then everybody was like, we love it. So people love boots. Everybody's got boots on.
2: Fox News, I'm Therese Crowley. Secretary of State Rubio hosting a global anti-terror summit and warning that far-left political violence cannot be ignored. Treasury Secretary Scott Bessent says he's living proof.
3: I'm going to remind everyone in this room and all the media that I was the subject of an assassination attempt.
2: Massachusetts man traveled to the Capitol to kill Bessent to be sentenced next month. Iran waving a banner of President Trump in a casket amid new CENTCOM airstrikes, but the president says they also sent a sign of goodwill, releasing an American woman held hostage since last year. He gives a national address tonight at 9 Eastern. Michigan lawmakers protesting to Canada's prime minister over failure to manage Canada's forests, with smoke from 900 wildfires sending a hazardous plume across 17 U.S. states for a forest straight year. Detroit's air quality index at a dangerous 500. Over 100 is unhealthy. 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

0: That was Jelly Roll with Hands Up. And Hardy was one of his co-writers on that song. And for Jelly, well, it's a special meaning. And actually, three snapshots in his life all about hands up. The first time is when he threw his hands up at a concert when he was a kid. He remembers that. Second time was when a cop was telling him to put his hands up because he had been, you know, doing some not so great things. And then the third time was in a church. So he was giving and surrendering his life to God. So those are his three touches with hands up. So now you know a little bit more about the meaning to that song for him. Ella Langley and Morgan Wallen are together next with I Can't Love You Anymore.
1: Sunshine, partly sunny at times, isolated late day showers or thunderstorms, 89 to 93 this afternoon. Wind to be light and variable, isolated evening showers or thunderstorms, otherwise just a few scattered clouds, mid-70s tonight. Tomorrow, partly sunny with isolated late day showers or storms, 90 to 94, a few clouds Friday night, mid-70s. Partly sunny, afternoon showers or thunderstorms, 90 to 94 on Saturday. 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This is meteorologist Russ Murley with Precision Weather for St. Augustine Country 106.3.
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0: St. Augustine Country, 106.3, Music and Art by the Sea. The free concerts at St. Augustine Beach are on their midsummer break, but they will be back. Part two of the season begins August 19th, so stick with us for more details as we get closer to the late summer shows. 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
1: Sunshine, partly sunny at times. There may be an isolated shower or thunderstorm late this afternoon, 89 to 93. Wind to be light and variable. Isolated evening showers or storms, then a few clouds overnight tonight, mid-70s. Partly sunny with isolated late-day showers or thunderstorms, 90 to 94 tomorrow. A few clouds, mid-70s tomorrow night. Partly sunny with afternoon showers or storms Saturday, 90 to 94. 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This is meteorologist Russ Hurley with Precision Weather for St. Augustine Country 106.3.
2: 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With 49 gaming tables, it's Best Bet. We have slowdowns on 95 southbound on the approach to State Road 207. Traffic is a bit slow if you're traveling State Road 16 near 95, picking up some volumes along the Bridge of Lions. And we do have an accident this afternoon. 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I'm Lisa Ruttman for St. Augustine Local News.
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0: She's been on the road as part of the Rock the Country Traveling Music Festival, Kid Rock spearheading, Ashley Cook. There she goes with Baby Blues. On the way, Billboard Magazine's Song of the Summer 2024, and a guy who's put out a new yacht rock album, Keith Urban.
1: I'm Tom Graham. The U.S. intensifying strikes on Iran. Pentagon forces also firing at a ship Americans accused of trying to break its naval blockade. White House spokeswoman Caroline Levitt says there's still hope for negotiation.
2: They have expressed they still want to make a deal to the president. We're talking to them.
1: Well, meantime, President Trump says Iranian military weapons stores have largely been depleted. Wildfires raging in Canada are sending smoke into the U.S. Air quality alerts have been issued for several states. Fox Weather's Katie Byrne is in Cleveland.
3: This is some of the worst air quality in years for parts of the Midwest and Northeast. Here in Cleveland, there's a smell of burning wood in the air. Health officials are urging people to limit their time outside, especially kids, older adults, and anyone with breathing problems.
1: Air quality issues are being compounded by a heat dome over the Northeast. 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

0: Kid Myself. That is John Morgan, who made a splash with that duet with Jason Aldean, his breakout single called Friends Like That. Now he's back for another go-around, this time with the training wheels off, flying solo. Bailey Zimmerman in just a couple. Plus, we will chew tobacco, chew tobacco, chew tobacco spit with Blake Shelton and the Pistolantes.
1: Sunshine, partly sunny at times, isolated late-day showers or thunderstorms, 89 to 93 this afternoon. Wind to be light and variable, isolated evening showers or thunderstorms, otherwise just a few scattered clouds, mid-70s tonight. Tomorrow, partly sunny with isolated late-day showers or storms, 90 to 94, a few clouds Friday night, mid-70s. Partly sunny, afternoon showers or thunderstorms, 90 to 94 on Saturday. 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This is meteorologist Russ Hurley with Precision Weather for St. Augustine Country 106.3.
2: 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Sodoms continue to build on the Bridge of Lions and along Ponce de Leon. Pretty heavy now on State Road 312. Slow on State Road 16 near 95. 95 northbound a little heavy, pulling away from State Road 16. On 95 southbound, it is slow on the approach to State Road 206. I'm Lisa Ruffin for St. Augustine Local News.
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0: St. Augustine Country, 106.3 Music and Art by the Sea. The free concerts at St. Augustine Beach are on their midsummer break, but they will be back. Part two of the season begins August 19th, so stick with us for more details as we get closer to the late summer shows. 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
1: Sunshine, partly sunny at times. There may be an isolated shower or thunderstorm late this afternoon, 89 to 93. Wind will be light and variable. Isolated evening showers or storms, then a few clouds overnight tonight, mid-70s. Partly sunny with isolated late-day showers or thunderstorms, 90 to 94 tomorrow. A few clouds, mid-70s tomorrow night. Partly sunny with afternoon showers or storms Saturday, 90 to 94. 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
2: Traffic brought to you by Best Bet. Over 40,000 square feet of fun, it's Best Bet. Slowdowns continue over on the Bridge of Lions westbound. You're also going to find it heavy on 95 southbound on the approach to State Road 206. Heavy traffic now on Ponce de Leon and State Road 312. I'm Lisa Ruthman for St. Augustine Local News.
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1: Sunshine, partly sunny at times, isolated late day showers or thunderstorms, 89 to 93 this afternoon. Wind to be light and variable, isolated evening showers or thunderstorms, otherwise just a few scattered clouds, mid-70s tonight. Tomorrow, partly sunny with isolated late day showers or storms, 90 to 94, a few clouds Friday night, mid-70s. Partly sunny, afternoon showers or thunderstorms, 90 to 94 on Saturday. 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This is meteorologist Russ Murley with Precision Weather for St. Augustine Country 106.3.
2: 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With 49 gaming tables, it's Best Bet. Heavy traffic delays if you're traveling Ponce de Leon headed for the river. You're also going to find it slow westbound on the Bridge of Lions. Still dealing with some slow traffic, 95 southbound through the area of State Road 206. I'm Lisa Ruttman for St. Augustine Local News.
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0: Be By You comes to us courtesy of Luke Combs. It is the latest one for the guy who says of country music's haters, well, they just don't understand. Thomas Rhett, Jordan Davis on the way. We have a buddy duet for you. And Cole Swindell with a song that tips its giant foam cowboy hat to Jody Messina.
1: Sunshine, partly sunny at times. There may be an isolated shower or thunderstorm late this afternoon, 89 to 93. Wind to be light and variable. Isolated evening showers or storms, then a few clouds overnight tonight, mid-70s. Partly sunny with isolated late-day showers or thunderstorms, 90 to 94 tomorrow. A few clouds, mid-70s tomorrow night. Partly sunny with afternoon showers or storms Saturday, 90 to 94. 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This is meteorologist Russ Murley with Precision Weather for St. Augustine Country 106.3.
2: 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With a state-of-the-art sports bar, it's Best Bet. Slowdowns on 95 northbound, pulling away from State Road 16, southbound on the approach to State Road 206. Heavy traffic on the Bridge of Lions westbound and on Ponce de Leon, as well as State Road 312. I'm Lisa Ruckman for St. Augustine Local News.
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0: St. Augustine Country, 106.3 Music and Art by the Sea. The free concerts at St. Augustine Beach are on their midsummer break, but they will be back. Part two of the season begins August 19th, so stick with us for more details as we get closer to the late summer shows. 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
1: Fox News, I'm Tom Graham. President Trump planning to reveal new details about America's election security in a speech to the nation tonight. Fox's Jared Halpern.
2: The president plans to reveal newly declassified intelligence assessments about vulnerabilities to election systems during 2020.
3: It will shock you if you have an honest eye listening to the president tonight.
2: White House Press Secretary Caroline Levitt says President Trump will also remark on intensifying attacks on Iran and the economy.
1: Democrats are warning the president is attempting to delegitimize the upcoming midterm elections. Catastrophic flooding continues in parts of Texas today. Emergency crews conducting water rescues. Fox Weather's Robert Ray is in Uvalde, 80 miles west of San Antonio.
4: Over 25 people were rescued yesterday. More rescues happening here today. Unfortunately, what we're dealing with right now is more rain on the way.
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1: What does he have in common with rapper Rick Ross? Answer is they both used to work as prison guards before music came calling for them. Cody Johnson right there and horseback. Kane Brown on the way, a song for his bride.
2: Sunshine, partly sunny at times, isolated late day showers or thunderstorms, 89 to 93 this afternoon. Wind to be light and variable, isolated evening showers or thunderstorms, otherwise just a few scattered clouds, mid-70s tonight. Tomorrow, partly sunny with isolated late day showers or storms, 90 to 94, a few clouds Friday night, mid-70s. Partly sunny, afternoon showers or thunderstorms, 90 to 94 on Saturday. 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This is meteorologist Russ Murley with Precision Weather for St. Augustine Country 106.3.
3: 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Over 40,000 square feet of fun, it's Best Bet. Traffic is loosening up a little bit on the Bridge of Lions coming across westbound. Still pretty heavy on Ponce de Leon and State Road 312. Spots of slow traffic along 95 northbound and southbound. No major problems along State Road 16. I'm Lisa Ruttman for St. Augustine Local News.
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0: we've all had a Rocky Mountain High, courtesy of John Denver. The other side of the coin has come calling now. Corey Kent, Coe Wetzel, as Rocky Mountain Low. Coming up, North Carolina Tar Heels superfan Eric Church. Stay close.
1: Any isolated showers give way to clear skies through the overnight, mid-70s, a light west to northwest breeze, partly sunny, maybe a late-day shower or thunderstorm, 90 to 94 degrees on Friday. Evening showers or storms, then partly cloudy, mid-70s Friday night. Lots of sun, isolated showers or thunderstorms Saturday, 90 to 94. 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This is meteorologist Russ Murley with Precision Weather for St. Augustine Country 106.3.
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0: He was on The Voice back in 2013. Started playing guitar at age 5. Come a very long way. Graylin James, the name, at his Water at a Wedding. Tracy Byrd on the way, because we were listening when you said you want more of those songs you know and love. Got a perfect example to share with you. And Max McNown, too.
1: Fox News. I'm Carmen Roberts. The U.S. military carries out another night of attacks on Iran as the two countries fight for control of the Strait of Hormuz. Fox's Lucas Tomlinson has more from Tel Aviv.
2: Iran has responded to these strikes by launching attacks of its own today against Iraq, Bahrain, Jordan, and Kuwait. And the Kuwaiti army just said it shot down 33 drones today.
1: Smoke from hundreds of Canadian wildfires is pouring across the border, pushing air from New England to the Midwest to unhealthy levels.
3: Ontario Premier Doug Ford says 150 fire crews and nearly 50 firefighting aircraft are working around the clock to extinguish these fires.
1: Fox's Asher Red in Toronto, and more than 500 people are feared dead after boats capsize in Burma. 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

0: Lainey Wilson, working alongside John Mayer. Always love it when we get a cross-genre duet, because they're always interesting, and that one does not disappoint. Phone, keys, wallet. 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
1: Any isolated showers give way to a few scattered clouds overnight tonight. Mid-70s, a light west to northwest breeze. Partly sunny on Friday, maybe a late day shower or storm, 90 to 94. Evening showers or storms and partly cloudy, mid-70s Friday night. Lots of sunshine, isolated late day showers or thunderstorms Saturday, 90 to 94. 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This is meteorologist Russ Murley with precision weather for St. Augustine Country 106.3.
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0: What took you so long? That is Jacob Hackworth, a guy who signed a publishing deal 4 years ago. Since then, 50 of his songs have been recorded by other artists. Bailey Zimmerman, just a couple minutes off. Keep it here as we play even more The Best Country.
1: Any isolated showers give way to clear skies through the overnight, mid-70s, a light west to northwest breeze, partly sunny, maybe a late-day shower or thunderstorm, 90 to 94 degrees on Friday. Evening showers or storms, then partly cloudy, mid-70s Friday night. Lots of sun, isolated showers or thunderstorms Saturday, 90 to 94. 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This is meteorologist Russ Murley with Precision Weather for St. Augustine Country 106.3.
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0: song about the important things in life, well-being, self-care, mental health, and knowing your limits. When you need to ask for help, say so. Dan and Shay. Kane Brown, just a couple minutes away as we play even more great country right here for you.
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1: Critics of President Trump's immigration policies calling for more transparency. This week, two immigrants were killed during traffic encounters. 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

0: There was a grandma who set a world record at one of his concerts by being one of the oldest women ever to crowd surf. That's awesome. Brantley Gilbert, good damn. I'm Steve Brewer. Make it a great one. Luke Bryan is on the way.
1: Any isolated showers give way to a few scattered clouds overnight tonight. Mid-70s, a light west to northwest breeze. Partly sunny on Friday, maybe a late day shower or storm, 90 to 94. Evening showers or storms and partly cloudy, mid-70s Friday night. Lots of sunshine, isolated late day showers or thunderstorms Saturday, 90 to 94. 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This is meteorologist Russ Murley with Precision Weather for St. Augustine Country 106.3.
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